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0: 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Lasha Knox and Ernis Pugh right there on the Praise Party.
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1: 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If this was a reality show, ooh-wee. 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What's a secret in your industry people would be surprised or horrified to know?

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1: All right, time to get this show on the road. Ed Long is here with you, another edition of The Sanctuary. It's a throwback Thursday, throwback facts all night long. Todd Tribbett coming up with Holy You. Right now, Evelyn Turrentine, AG, this is Work It Out.
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1: All right, here he is, Jason Nelson. He's a couple minutes older than his twin brother, Jonathan Nelson. The song is called Made New. I got some throwback facts for you in a minute. Right now,

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1: 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We are here in the sanctuary. Basically, I'm going to play John P. Key right now. This is the church medley.
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1: 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That means you can sing along to this song right here and sing the correct lyrics. Come on, let's sing this.

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1: 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I call it Think on These Things. Right now, Canton Jones, Praise on Go.

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morning, good day to every single solitary one of you. This is the new Donnie McClurkin Show coming to you on this wonderful, terrific Thursday. Make the most of it, and I'm going to help you do so. I'm going to help you do so by playing you the best music in the entire world. 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I get up every day just to do this for God and for you. So get ready, get set on this wonderful Thursday. So I want you to prepare yourself and get somebody else involved. Text them, call them, direct message them, email them. 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

as my President Clinton impression. Ultimately, he was impeached for that. That happened in 1998. Also, 98 was the year that Google was founded. Also, Whitney Houston winning a Dove Award for Best Traditional Gospel Recorded Song for a song, I Go to the Rock, which was included on the Preacher's Wife soundtrack. And in 1998, the Honorable Fred Hammond released this record. It's Glory to Glory, your flashback song of the day, right here on the new Dynamo

ladies and gentlemen.

0: 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Who this?
1: Diamond the Touchdown Show. This is Bridget Parrish from Harlem. And this is Trippie Mass Choir. That God is keeping me. I need to hear it. That's a shout out. That's a shout out. Hallelujah. How you like me now?
0: Well, my sister from Harlem, I love your energy. And we're going to get that out for you right now. Here is God is Keeping Me, Mississippi Mass Choir, your request on the new.

right here. But instead, I'm going to play you a brand new song from a wonderful woman who's raised a family. She is the First Lady of Burning Bush Church right there in Michigan. Her husband is Bishop Don Shelby. Her children are Shelby Five, a wonderful singing group. And after she's gone through all of these years of raising these children and supporting her husband in the grand old Church of God in Christ, she stepped out and done something that she's always wanted to do. She's put out a song, but not just any song. This shows you that fruit don't fall far from the tree, because I've been listening to this song about 7-8 times already, and I am absolutely over the moon with this. Tell me what you think about it. This is Bonita Shelby, and the song is Call on Jesus. Take it, Bonita Shelby.

0: real cogent Pentecostal song. Church of God in Christ, we've got to be proud of this woman. Bonita Shelby with Call on Jesus. It's up for you to give me what you think about this song. And if you can't remember it, don't worry about it. I'm going to be playing it all week long. And if you know Bonita Shelby, let her know that you heard it right here on the new Donnie McClurkin Show. It's Good God Almighty. Now, I've got to take a break real quick, but when we come back, I've got an inspirational message just for you. I love that song. Call on Jesus, Bonita Shelby. More of the new Donnie McClurkin Show to go right after this. A new summer song.
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This is Donnie McClurkin, and I've got a personal note that I'd like to drop in your spirit. I want to talk to you about God's healing. See, healing is not always just for the body, and He is the healer of the body. That's who He is, Jehovah Rapha, God our healer. But not just of the physical, but He's also the healer of the emotional. That's right. He can heal your soul, your heart, your emotions that have been broken and shattered. He can heal you in the places that are so absolutely damaged by life, by people, by circumstances. Yeah, some of the greatest disease is not in the physical body, but it's in our emotions, our heart, our lives. And God is that healer. He definitely will heal you if you allow Him to. The Bible says, cast all of your cares on Him, because He cares for you. And that's all that you need to know. God is the healer. And there's a healing for your soul. Trust Him. He never fails. And He's in love with you.

0: But now listen, I've got to go. And I thank you for riding with me today. Thank y'all so much. Now don't turn this channel. Don't change this channel. There's some phenomenal musical programming coming up right after this. And you don't want to miss it. But until the next broadcast, God give us strength. I want you to know that I love you. And I want you to walk in the favor of God.
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1: Pastor Shirley Caesar, Anthony Hamilton, it's all right, it's okay. That's the way we're kicking off a thankful Thursday, Men's Day edition of the party. Your early morning praise party with me, your girl, Sherry Mackey. Right now, let's have a little love with Myron Butler and God's Property with Kirk Franklin.

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1: I'm blessed. That's Charlie Wilson on the party, your early morning praise party with me, your girl, Sherry Mackey. 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We got your Bible experience and hot topics.

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2: Revelation chapter 7, verses 16 and 17. Yes, sir. They shall hunger no more, neither shall they thirst.

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1: It's your early morning praise party. I am Sherry Mackey, and it's time for topics that are hot. And of course, Aretha Franklin is making hot topics. But first, let me tell you about these tariffs. Canada is hitting back at the United States with tariffs of up to 50% on about $20 billion worth of American goods, matching tariffs recently placed on Canadian products by the Trump administration. The new Canadian tariffs will take effect September 8th and will range from 15% to 50% depending on the product. Goods facing the new charges include steel, aluminum, dairy products, appliances, farm equipment, electronics, pulp, and paper. Canadian Finance Minister Francois Philippe Champagne said the country will match U.S. tariffs dollar for dollar on the same.

Hallelujah 104.3, Montgomery's number one for gospel. She can call on the name of Jesus. That's Kathy Taylor. You should see her perform this song live. And that's, oh, how precious is the name of Jesus. Happy Thursday to you and yours. I'm Tracy today. Glad to be in your company. Ty Tribbett is on the way. Here's Luther Barnes with God's Grace.

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1: It's Lionel Richie and the Commodores, and Jesus is Love. Happy Thursday to you and yours. Here's Jason Nelson with Madison Ryan Ward with May.

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1: I'm so glad I don't look like what I've been through. I'm Tracy Bethay. Happy Thursday to you and yours. Well, still to come, music from PJ Morton. Here is Norman Hutchins. And God's got a blessing with my name on it, with your name on it.

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1: Ah, yes. Elevation Worship, Maverick City Music, and Jaira. I'm Tracy Bethay, delighted to be in your company. Let's have a little church with John P. Key and his church medley.

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Montgomery's number one for gospel. Hallelujah 104.3. That's Donald Lawrence and The Gift. It looks good on you. We text just the other day. Donald is doing well. Always, always out here, out and about, making a difference in the lives of others through his creativity of music and theater. Yeah. Here are the Canton Spirituals and Fix It, Jesus.

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Hallelujah 104.3. Oh, it's music from Kirk Franklin along with God's Property and That's Love. L-O-V-E. God. A God kind of love. I'm Tracy, but they glad to be in your company. It's new music from Anthony Brown and Group Therapy. And always be

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1: You got to trust and believe that everything is going to be all right. I'm Tracy Bethay. Fred Hammond is coming up with Love Never Fails. Here's a classic from Edwin Hawkins, and God will take good care of you.

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Montgomery's number one for gospel, Hallelujah 104.3. I tell you, you can't hold your peace when God has been good to you. Yeah, he's been good. That's music from Kenny Lewis. Got your birthdays coming up. But first, here's Canton Jones with Praise on Go. Canton Jones.

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0: 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It's Kirk Franklin and brighter days ahead. Thank you, Lord, for that brighter day. I receive it. I'm Tracy Bethay. Got some Lisa Noel Smith and the Brown Singers on the way. Here's Dottie Peebles and For My Good.
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1: 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And my soul, my thoughts, my will, and my emotions say yes, Lord, to your will and way. I'm Tracy Bethay. It's Maverick City Music with Run to You.

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1: You're going to get the power. 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You'll get a chance to see him this Sunday. I'll let you know more about that. Right now, it's new from Lachey Knox, Ernest Pugh, right there.
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1: Charles Jenkins War has a new movie coming out this holiday season. We spoke about it on the red carpet at the Stellar Awards. You can see it. Follow me, Sonia Blakey, on Facebook and Instagram. Coming up, we got Ricky Dillard, Open My Eyes, and your thankful testimonies. We got to say thank you.
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1: So much respect for John P. Key. He was amazing. You'll get a chance to experience all the greatness this upcoming Sunday. We'll talk about it after this church medley.

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